They were gonna make me a major for this. And I wasn't even in their fucking army anymore. 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I felt like he was up there, waiting for me to take the pain away. He just wanted to go out like a soldier, standing up. Not like some poor, wasted, rag-ass renegade.

0: Sir Robinson, I am afraid I do.
1: Negative, just tin can me in a corner.
2: Right,
1: final arrival. All right, 10th flight,